nigga, when our pride was low. Looking at the world like, where do we go, nigga? And we hate po-po, wanna kill us dead in the street for sure. 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

0: If your walls can talk, they tell you it's too late. Your destiny, accept it, your fate. Build accessories and stash them on the yard. Take the recipe, the Bible, and God. Wall telling you that commissary is low. Race wars happening, no calling CO. No calling your mother to save you. Homies to say you're reputable, not acceptable. Your behavior, Sammy the Bull, like a killer that turned snitch. Wars is telling me you're a bitch. 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
0: Wars telling you to

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I don't want fish cakes and rye bread. You heard what I said. Waiter, please serve mine fried. I want the frim-fram sauce with the awesome faith with Shafafa on.

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I'm the butcher.

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You gotta be moving on the dance floor. Move it. You gotta be moving on the dance floor. Move it. You gotta be moving on the dance floor. Move it. You gotta be moving on the dance floor. 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
1: Well, until now, few adults have seen what goes on at a rave, and the reasons will become apparent. Behind closed doors, there are no rules, no curfew, but there is the opportunity for serious trouble.

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I'm gonna call all the shots for the nose and the knots because I'm gonna.

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Y ahora vamos a rockear con nuestra canción se llama Fuck It. Do you know how to count in English? In reverse. Increase the difficulty on you now. What is it if you count in reverse in English? It's a fucking countdown is what it is. It's a countdown to shutdown. Come on, 10, 9, 8, 7, 6, 5.

chills. Then I heard the voices on the broadcast up there on the verge. They were getting interviewed by some good man, his name was Bill. Well, I'm almost there to Vegas, where the

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Here we go. It's only going up. 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

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Oh, nasty Billy. Bad Billy. Bad, bad, bad fucking Billy boy. Fuck's sake.

Thank you so much. All right, we're going to play a song now that we wrote a long, long time ago when we were just babies. And, well, we weren't babies. That's actually a lie because garbage, we're never young. Like, I mean, unlike the glorious, gorgeous Suede who played earlier tonight, we arrived and we were already old. It is something that's been kind of a description that's been slung at garbage since 1994. And so we've been perennially old, and there's been something absolutely gorgeous and glorious and liberating about that, because once you're always old and you never get old, if that makes any sense. But anyway, we wrote this song back in 1997, and never, ever, ever in our wildest dreams did we think that we would get a 30-year career, that we would be coming back to Spain to play a song that we wrote 30 years ago. And so this one goes out to all the garbage fans that came out tonight, specifically for us. We have been through so much together. It has been a privilege to watch you all grow up, to watch all the craziness that's happened to you in your lives, and watching you bloom and watching you go through changes and go through transitions. It has been truly beautiful. And I know, like, fans don't think that bands pay attention to them. They think that only they pay attention to bands. But at least this band, because we're a bunch of weirdos, we do pay attention. And we do see you. And we do feel you. And we do love you. And actually, at this point, we recognize so many of you. This is what's so bonkers. I know this, the same is for every band. Like, they may not say it, but it's true. Like, we recognize so many of our fans from, like, over the years. And some of you have had children. And some of you have fallen in love. And your marriages have broken up. And I don't know, your children have grown up. And you've lost that job. And then you've gotten another job. And the adventures continue. Anyway, it's been an enormous privilege. So this one goes out to all the hardcore garbage fans in the audience tonight. We love you and we're so grateful. Thank you so much for 30 years of love.